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5: 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When your wife is looking at you, you gotta question it like, are you gonna be there for me? 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I'm talking to you. 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
10: 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Another example of how Clerk Mike Foley is bringing the courthouse to you.
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0: On this episode of Science Stuff, we're examining the fastest things on the planet, like the cheetah. It can reach a land speed of over... probably having an off day happens to everybody, but here is the American race car. People love the thrill of the... Okay, next up is the Falcon. Oh, all right. Oh, great Caesar's ghost, what was that? Why, I think we've found the fastest. Let's watch in slow motion.
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0: this episode of Science Stuff, we're examining the fastest things on the planet, like the cheetah. It can reach a land speed of over... probably having an off day happens to everybody, but here is the American race car. People love the thrill of the... Okay, next up is the Falcon. Oh, all right. Great Caesar's ghost, what was that? Why, I think we've found the fastest. Let's watch in slow motion.
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I still help pay for the wigs. 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
1: I'm dating this girl, and she's Catholic, and she invites me to church. And so I go, and we're sitting there, and so a bunch of songs I'd never heard, they would cry, you know, hymn books. So they said, open up your book, and they said to a page. And I open it, and I'm expecting, you know, something. And just, I hadn't heard none of these songs before. And everybody reading the words and singing along. And so I ain't want to. So I ain't say nothing. She said, are you not on the right page? Yeah, I can count. I know the page number. I don't know these songs. She said, well, just sing along. So I started humming a song that I like. Telling what you want. Jesus on the... She said, what are you doing? That's not the song. I said, that's the song I want to sing. I said, because we black at our church, these songs we sing. I don't want to sing the white song. These aren't white songs. These are gospel songs. This ain't black songs, girl. I don't know how long you've been going to this church. I ain't heard Jesus on the Main Line, Brighter Day, Jesus Will Fix It. I don't want to sing these songs right here. She said, just sing the songs if you're going to date me. I shut the book up.
2: Go.
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5: Traffic moving pretty nicely through the area so far for your early Monday morning commute. Not seeing any accidents or major slowdowns. Still very light volumes of traffic moving around out there. 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And the latest news, Dayton firefighters are resuming the search this morning for a man who went missing in the Great Miami River. Officials say the effort has shifted to recovery. The first responders planning to get out on the water around 8 a.m. Rescue crews were first dispatched to an area of the river shortly after 4 p.m. yesterday after a 911 caller said a man went under and never resurfaced. The Dayton Fire Department is warning people that the river is too dangerous to be in, especially right now with water levels still high from recent rain. In sports, the final week of NFL preseason is right around the corner. The Bengals are wrapping up their exhibition schedule on Friday. Cincinnati will be visiting the Philadelphia Eagles. The Bengals are coming off a 27-9 victory over the Chicago Bears. Your local forecast for today, sunshine and a few afternoon clouds, a high of 79. Tonight, mainly clear, a low of 54 degrees. And tomorrow for your Tuesday, partly cloudy skies and a high near 80. 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

0: waste management, truck drivers, first responders, nurses, doctors, all teachers, Uber drivers, everybody, people work down at the grocery store. Everybody's got a factory position talking to you. I done a lot of stuff, man. Never been a teacher, though. Never been a teacher. Not a paid teacher. I've taught some kids some lessons, but after their parents heard me, I got took off that duty.
1: Uh-oh.
0: It's
1: TV. You played a teacher on TV.
0: Yeah, and that was hard. Hard. You don't know how many times they hollered, cut. Mr. Harvey, what did you say? I'm sorry. I forgot the line y'all wrote, so I used my own line. And
2: Boy.
0: Can't talk to kids like that. Ladies and gentlemen, Steve Harvey Morning Show, Shirley Strawberry, Carla Farrell, Mississippi Monica Jr., the comeback kid, and the legend that he is, Nephew Tommy. Well, Junior.
3: Yeah, Unc. I got a question for you.
0: Yeah. Question.
3: You know, out of all them jobs you just named, Unc, one interests me. Could you be an Uber driver? Was that something you would be really good?
0: No, ain't no way. First of all, you're not getting it.
3: First of all,
0: I ain't got to think about that. You're not getting in my car. I don't care where you at. First of all, I don't care where you at and where you trying to go. Why you don't call me? I'm not an Uber driver. Now, I love the people who do Uber drive. Picking up money. Got some of them is full time jobs. I'm not good at that though. I don't, you know, back in my car, I got too many rules.
3: What
1: but
3: do you
1: mean? Can have like an Uber what? Black and you can pick us up in the road.
0: Can't smoke, can't eat, no talking.
2: Those are the rules.
0: Keep hands in your lap.
1: You can't do that.
0: You can't do what?
1: Smoke in a car. You can't do that.
2: Well, you can't.
0: Don't touch nothing. Talk.
2: You know, some Uber drivers have, you know, like water for you, refreshments,
1: phone chargers, all that. Mm-hmm.
2: Would you be
0: no?
2: Be providing?
0: See, that's all that's gonna be extra if you get in my car.
2: Yeah. It's complimentary, though.
0: No, not mints. Mints is a dollar. One mint, $1.
1: A whole dollar for one mint?
0: Hey, you don't want it, they'll still be up here.
2: Some of them have chips, you know, those little bags of chips and things.
0: Chips?
2: Yeah.
1: Yeah, and the little chocolate candies.
2: Yeah.
1: Too. Yeah, you know.
0: All, like I said, extra chocolate candy, like little kisses, little miniatures. All that's a dollar.
2: Little Snickers, yeah.
1: A dollar for one Hershey
2: Snickers.
1: Kiss.
2: Yeah, little Snickers, $1. Twix.
0: Yeah, you don't want it, ain't no problem. Well, just pay me for this ride.
4: I haven't been in a
2: while. Okay, well, let me ask you this. Yeah. Will you get out and open the door and put their luggage in the back? Like, will you do all that?
0: Extra 20.
1: That's a dollar?
0: Extra 20.
2: All right, coming up, we'll hear from the nephew as he runs that prank back right after this.
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0: 102.1 WROU Beyonce and Morning Dew. Theo with you on your early 10 o'clock Monday morning. 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
1: 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Dayton's R&B leader, LMA, booed up. 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Dayton's R&B leader's 92.1.
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Got to keep it moving with some October London Silent Treatment. 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
2: Today, sunshine and a few afternoon clouds rolling through, a high of 79. Today, mainly clear, low of 54 degrees. And tomorrow, for your Tuesday, partly cloudy skies with a high near 80. I'm Adam Zeller for 92.1 WROU.
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Details of how you can attend this year's edition of the Rubber Duck Regatta coming your way at Riverscape in downtown Dayton. Hold on for that. 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

0: 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Go crazy. R&B throwback from Chris Brown. Go crazy. Theo, working my way towards your Monday afternoon lunch. If you're headed out, make sure you take us along for the ride. 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

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Injured? 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WROU, West Carrollton, Dayton, home of the Steve Harvey Morning Show.

back to Veronica. This is the latest from T.I. Let Him Know. We're Dayton's R.B. Leader. Welcome to your Monday afternoon lunch. If you don't mind, turn me up just a little bit more. Proudly saying we're Dayton Strong 92.1.

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0: 102.1 is WROU Sanctuary in Del Mar. Theo holding it down in your Monday afternoon lunch hour with much more continuous R&B music and throwback from the Wiz Kid, along with some Aaliyah and much more. 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

Dayton's RV leaders, 92.1 WROU at home of the Steve Harvey Morning Show from the WizKid at Essence. Thank you one and all for turning me up and turning me on. 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

0: Jayton's R&B Leaders 92.1 for my friends down in Westchester, Tone Stiff and Fly. Theo Brown's announcement, Monday afternoon lunch hour with much more continuous R&B music. 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

Dayton's RB Leaders 92.1. Can't Stop, Won't Stop. Snoop Dogg, Steph. RB Throwback from H-Town. You remember this hit back in the day. Knock, knock in the boots. Welcome to your 1 o'clock Monday afternoon with Dayton's RB Leaders.

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He's the one. 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
2: Today, sunshine and a few afternoon clouds rolling through, a high of 79. Tonight, mainly clear, low of 54 degrees. And tomorrow, for your Tuesday, partly cloudy skies with a high near 80. I'm Adam Zellick for 92.1 WROU.
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Injured? 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

Dayton's RV Leaders 92.1, the home of the Steve Harvey Morning Show. Working that request line for this time around for some October London and silent treatment. Go ahead, downtown Dayton, representing your hometown. We're Dayton proud, 92.1. 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

0: 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It's going to wrap it up for me this time around here early Monday afternoon with so much more continuous R&B music while you're on the J-O-B with Faith Daniels with your birthday shout-outs, your Hollywood gossip, and I promise you some of the world's best-sounding R&B music available, and it's all on Dayton's R&B Leader for 92.1.
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Injured? 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

0: your station, getting you through the workday, and of course, giving you the best throwbacks and new R&B. That's new music from Beyonce. I'm Faith Daniels. Rock with me today. I have got birthday shout-outs on the way. In addition to that, I've got your favorite time of the day, a motivational moment. That's coming up, and I'm giving you the details on how you can get hooked up with the hottest tickets. We're your summer concert station, but we still get you hooked up with intimate, sexy experiences. You want to know what that is? Stay with me. I'm giving you all the details right here. And of course, I got your favorite throwbacks from Donnell Jones on the way. I gotta stop laughing when I say his name. And new music from Victoria Monet and Tibbs.
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2: A forecast, partly cloudy and 56 tonight, patchy fog, sunshine, and 81 Tuesday, Wednesday, sunny at 84. I'm Rick Shrem for 92.1 WRO.
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1: Here's the deal. The government is over $38 trillion in debt, which means the IRS is not slowing down, and the tax code is complex and unforgiving. So it's not surprising if you're one of the millions of Americans that owe back taxes to the IRS. Unfortunately,

getting you through the workday, giving you exactly what you need. And how do I do that unless you get in the studio and give me the details of what you need? 937-741-4921. Go ahead, hit me up. I got you. Birthday shout outs, I can take care of that as well. Tim's is on the way, and I still play Donnell Jones when he

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0: 92.1 WROU, Dayton's number one for throwbacks and R&B. Anthony Hamilton, one of my favorites, because he just, I don't care what he sings, it sounds like Marlboro cigarettes, 95 degree heat, some greens is on the stove, and somebody about to get a whooping with a switch. Mm-hmm. I don't care what he sings, that's what it sounds like in my heart, because I'm from the South. Birthday shout-outs are in order for Devon Wingfield. Happy birthday, Tony White. Happy birthday, Jamie Watkins. And happy birthday, James Tony. Happy birthday, Mark Rendelman. And happy birthday, Shannon Morris, Renee Perry. And happy birthday, Kyle Simpson. And happy birthday, Richie McKnight. Just around the corner, I've got more of your favorite throwbacks in R&B. And I've got a daily debacle that I kind of take personal, and I'm going to tell you all about it. Stay with me. It's 92.1.
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Injured? 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

92.1 WROU. It's been an incredible summer of concerts and really, really cool experiences. Well, stay with me. Coming up, I'm giving you the details about a night to remember, the Trotwood Class of 96 reunion and how you can be a part of it.

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2: 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Expect to find delays in Dayton. There is an accident on South Main Street at Stewart Street. You'll find more delays I-75 both north and southbound. There is long-term construction and rehabilitation project taking place between Webster Street and Needmore Road. This will also affect the off-ramp to Stanley Ave as well as the on-ramp from Wagner Ford Road.
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19: Our forecast, partly cloudy and 56 tonight. Some patchy fog, sunshine, and 81 Tuesday, Wednesday, sunny and 84. I'm Rick Schrempf for 92.1 WROU.
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0: 92.1. Well, today's daily debacle comes from a young lady by the name of Felicia. And I want to say already, bye Felicia. But I will tell you why I'm saying that. Felicia has a brother that, you know, he's her younger brother, but he's dating a young lady and she likes the young lady well enough, but she knows that this young lady is wearing wigs. Now, her brother is not, you know, clued into it, and she feels like she wants to tell her brother that this beautiful girl you keep talking about, how cute she is, how pretty she is, how luxurious her hair always looks, and it's actually a wig. And Felicia, that sounds like hating to me. That's what it sounds like, but I'm going to go a step further. If that man has not asked you as a sister whether or not that's that girl's hair, mind your business. If that wig is not hurting you, mind your business. Because I can tell you two things. Wigs have changed more people's lives than you would imagine. Just ask some of my married friends, and you know what I mean. Today's Daily Debacle answer is by Felicia. Mind your business. Just around the corner, we've got more of your favorite throwbacks and R&B on the way. And I'm telling you how to put your ducks in the water, all for a great cause.
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3: 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Expect to find delays in Dayton. There is an accident on South Main Street at Stewart Street. You'll find more delays I-75 both north and southbound. There is long-term construction and rehabilitation project taking place between Webster Street and Needmore Road. This will also affect the off-ramp to Stanley Ave as well as the on-ramp from Wagner Ford Road.
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21: Our forecast, partly cloudy and 56 tonight. Some patchy fog, sunshine, and 81 Tuesday, Wednesday, sunny and 84. I'm Rick Schrempf for 92.1 WROU.
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0: 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All the prizes are listed there, and the duck is only $5. I need you to get one today. Stick with me. I've got exactly what you need to wrap up this workday. Requested music coming up from Beyonce, Keith Sweat, and Bobby Brown.
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2: 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In

0: Dayton, look for an accident on North Main Street east of Philadelphia Drive. Another crash reported causing some delays on South Main Street at Stewart Street. If you're headed I-75 both north and southbound, there's rehabilitation construction taking place between Needmore Street and Webster Street, also affecting the on-ramp from Wagner Ford Road and off-ramp from Stanley Ave.
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11: Our forecast, partly cloudy and 56 tonight, some patchy fog, sunshine, and 81 Tuesday, Wednesday, sunny and 84. I'm Rick Schrempf for 92.1 WRO.
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0: 92.1. We all keep talking about getting these kids back to school, but the back to school challenge really is a family challenge. And that means moms and dads, grandmas, aunties, who's ever responsible for those little kids or even big kids, has their whole day, their whole world turned upside down until the back to school rhythm gets into where it needs to settle into. So I encourage you, parents and guardians, while you are helping them to manage their screen time, getting them in bed earlier, packing those lunches, making sure they have the lunch when they leave, getting them out the door on the time, dropping them off, picking them up, whatever it takes, I want you to take some time for yourself. There needs to be at least a few minutes of each and every day that you dedicate to a quiet time of your own, to center yourself, to be able to really woo-sah, if you will, in that moment, because you can't give them your best if you're not at your best. Stay with me. I've got more of your favorite throwbacks in R&B just around the corner. Got some John Legend on the way, Genevieve and Prince.
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3: 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In Dayton, look for an accident on North Main Street east of Philadelphia Drive. Another crash reported causing some delays on South Main Street at Stewart Street. If you're headed I-75 both north and southbound, there's rehabilitation construction taking place between Needmore Street and Webster Street, also affecting the on-ramp from Wagner Ford Road and off-ramp from Stanley Ave.
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4: Our forecast, partly cloudy and 56 tonight, patchy fog, sunshine, and 81 Tuesday, Wednesday, sunny and 84. I'm Rick Schrempf for 92.1 WROU.
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0: you got to do is say yes. Say yes to yourself and come hang out at the Flashback Funk Fest. You don't want to miss your opportunity to join me at the Rose at the Heights. And that's going to happen Saturday, September the 26th. And it's a 7:30 showtime. 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
2: Our forecast, partly cloudy and 56 tonight, some patchy fog, sunshine, and 81 Tuesday, Wednesday, sunny at 84. I'm Rick Schrempf for 92.1 WROU.
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0: Erykah Badu. One of my favorites by her is called Love of My Life. And sometimes we think it really is the love of our life, but child, turn out to be the lesson of your life. A walking, living, breathing nightmare. And your motivational moment for today really speaks to that. Just imagine how much further along you would be in your journey to wherever you're going if you had started detaching from that lesson or that nightmare. If you had started detaching at the first sign of the first red flag, or maybe the second red flag, or let me go here, the third or the fourth red flag, what do you think you would be doing or would have accomplished or learned earlier if you had just started sooner? Yeah, you saw them. You saw all the red flags and you listened to your hurt. You listened to your pain. In some instances, you listened to your loneliness and you refused to see them. Put on your glasses. Yep, that is exactly what you thought it is. Stop ignoring it and embrace it and put one foot in front of the other and get your journey started. And your journey, no matter how long, even a journey of a million miles, it all gets started with one thing. And that's the first step. Quiet Storm's up next. It's 92.1 WROU.
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